0: Rockradio Stage. 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
1: 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I want to hear the voices of the beautiful people of Dallas, all right? I want to hear you guys singing.

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Headlineři. You know where the fuck you are! You in the jungle, baby! 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
1: 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It's a love song. It's called When It's Love. And this was a symbol from that. You gotta give it to me.